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2: Really, I want to dedicate a song. I don't know which one, though. I want you to pick one, a really good one. I want to tell the love of my life that I'm in love with him, and I don't want to be with anybody else but him.
1: And what is his name, Jennifer?
2: Richard.
1: And he doesn't know that he's the love of your life?
2: No. I was always afraid to tell him, but I just can't. I can't keep it inside anymore, and I have to tell him how I feel.
1: I'll find a good word, a good song to say what your words cannot.
2: Thank you.

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We're here for you every summer night to smooth off the rough edges of your day and keep that laughter alive in your heart, just like it was when you were a kid having a water balloon fight. 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

0: It's Q92. You can find us on Facebook at Q92. Hi, is there a song you want to hear tonight?
1: You know, the happy one. That is such a great song if you can do that one.
0: Sure can. And what's your name?
1: Kathy.
0: Well, Kathy, here you go. Have a great rest of your night.

0: This is Q92 with the 80s to now. Thanks for calling. What's up?
1: You are the sweetest person.
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0: good with the 80s to now on Q92. Hey there, happy late Monday night, early Tuesday morning. It's Teresa Lucas. Another day where you have multiple chances to win $1,000. First keyword coming up later on this morning.
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0: 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Thank you. 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

0: the Hudson Valley's Q92. Kim, what are you doing right now?
1: I'm talking to you instead of working. I hope my bosses don't mind.
0: Ooh, thank you. I think. 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

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Well, despite rumors, we're likely never going to see a video of Taylor and Travis's wedding in like a documentary. Guests had to turn in their phones, and guards were even checking that no one was wearing Meta smart glasses or whatever.

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1: 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You can find us on Facebook at Q92. Here's a request from Stephanie. Thank you for the follow on Twitter, Stephanie, by the way, at Teresa Lucas 3. I've never seen a dog.

0: 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Madison, you've got something funny to share with us. Go ahead.
1: I'm dating a firefighter. He is so hot.
0: Oh, jeez.
2: 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I've always wanted a girl just like you. You're such a PYT.

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Q92. It's Teresa Lucas. Hey, are you with me? Do you think some of the best music was in the 80s? Well, I love the hits of today. Well, we have them both right here, the Hudson Valley's 80s to now on Q92.

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0: 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The daily dose. 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
1: Every morning I'm here.
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0: I haven't done it yet. I got to do it. Rihanna. You've seen a lot of those AI pictures people are posting up with them with a celebrity.
1: Yeah.
0: And it looks so stinking real, mm-hmm. you know? I actually have an old picture of me and Rihanna.
1: That's real.
0: That's real from 2004. Sorry. Out in Las Vegas at the time. And of course, you know, my hair is dark still at that time. Rihanna, hardly a tattoo on her.
1: Yeah.
0: She had clothes on. But I mean, I'm just saying, but I'm like kind of like snuggled up with her, like a little, fun little picture. And it looks like it could be AI, but it's not.
1: It's not. It's real life.
0: I gotta put that bad boy back. And all my friends are like, yeah, dude, how'd you get that? You know, now they go, oh, it's AI. Is it? No, it's not. So, all right, I've got Ace of Base, Maroon 5's in there, Prince. And we're working on headlines for this Tuesday newsroom that's on the way. It's Q92. Good morning.
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3: Taking good time on Route 9 through Wappingers Falls, Fishkill. 84 meetup is not a problem. 90 is rolling well. Even the New York State Thruway coming into 84 uneventful. No problem in New Paltz either northbound with the roadwork set up around exit 18, 299, out through 9W working, and the Mid-Hudson Bridge easy flow. Kelly Quinn.
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0: There's the purple one, Prince, Q92, Chris Felicia. It's Marino in the morning on your Tuesday. After 6, your first morning pick-me-up.
1: Yep, we're helping local students start the school year off strong.
0: And we're going to be having the 6:30 Hot Topic. Bad Dad Jokes will start up about an hour from now. Let's get caught up on what's happening in the world. To the newsroom we go on this Tuesday. It is July 14th. It's Q92. Good morning.
2: Good morning. The big time heat returns today. The National Weather Service issues a heat advisory in place throughout the region through tomorrow night. Temperatures getting close to 100 degrees today. Heat index values well into the triple digits. A rally on today at Columbia Memorial Hospital in hopes of keeping the facility a full-service community hospital. That'll feature remarks from workers, elected officials, and faith leaders who discuss why access to hospital care is critical for Greene and Columbia counties. The goal to ensure everyone who could be affected by a potential downsizing is heard from. That rally set for 6:30 this evening in Hudson. For stories like these and more, go to MidHudsonNews.com. I'm Jay Corwin.
3: The Cardinals' Jordan Walker is the All-Star Game Home Run Derby champ. He out-homered Philly slugger Kyle Schwarber in the final. Walker came from behind, homering on his last 6 swings to win it. The All-Star Game itself is tonight. The Phillies' Christopher Sanchez in front of the home fans is the starting pitcher for the National League. Dylan Cease and the Blue Jays starts for the AL. And the first World Cup semifinal is today. France meets Spain in Arlington, Texas. I'm Matt McCoy.
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1: 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Sunny, very hot, near record highs, 98. Heat advisory in effect through tomorrow evening. Clear, muggy, 74 overnight. Partly sunny, continued very hot, 96 tomorrow. I'm Jackie Murphy in the Hudson Valley Weather Center.
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5: We got news that she passed last week, so we're going to honor Bonnie Tyler. We got some music from her right after Lumineers. It is Q92. Good morning.

0: It's one of those rare instances where the weather might just outpace the 6:30 hot topic.
1: Maybe,
0: here on
1: Q92.
0: Just a little bit. On Q92, it's Chris, it's Felicia, and here it is. Yeah.
1: So we are hanging out with the livestock for the 6:30 hot topic. Today's National Cow Appreciation Day. So what is your favorite cow?
0: The one I take each year at the livestock hill at the Dutchess County Fair, although I'm fairly confident it's not the same cow, but...
1: You never know. Cows live a very long time.
0: Do they? So I love, it's one of the great things that we get to do each year is to be right there parked in front of the cows. So I love them all, Felicia. What about you?
1: I love them all?
0: Yeah.
1: I really like the Highland cows. They're the ones that have the long... hair.
0: Yep.
1: So they're not like our normal spotted cows.
0: Okay.
1: But I believe there's places around the Hudson Valley or maybe a little further out where you can like take photos and hang out with cows.
0: Oh, that's cool. Yeah.
1: So
0: I used to take the kids to Stony Kill Farm.
1: Oh,
0: like,
1: yes.
0: Right in Wappinger's there, when they were little. I still have pictures of them when they were little petting the cows and all that. Yeah.
1: Love so you it. Can let us know what your favorite cow is by going to Q92 on Facebook, Q92 HVN, and send you to Talkback Mike under free iHeartRadio app.
0: All right, we got Michael Jackson. We're working on the bad dad joke for you. Let's do headlines now, see what's going on in the world on this Tuesday. It is July 14th. It's Q92. Good morning.
2: Good morning. New York Governor Kathy Hochul is demanding answers from the feds. It comes after recent reports uncovered three immigration detention projects in Rochester, Batavia, and in Newburgh. In a letter to the Department of Homeland Security, the governor called for truth and transparency for the safety of communities. A rally is set for today at Columbia Memorial Hospital in Hudson, the hope to keep the facility a full-service community hospital. Rally set for 6:30 this evening on Prospect Avenue. And that big heat returns today. The National Weather Service with a heat advisory in place through tomorrow night. Temperatures getting close to triple digits today. The heat index will make it feel like it. For stories like these and more, go to MidHudsonNews.com. I'm Jay Corwin.
3: A dramatic finish to baseball's home run derby. The Cardinals' Jordan Walker homer on his last six swings to beat the Phillies' Kyle Schwarber in the final. The Rays' Junior Caminero had the longest home run of the competition, 491 feet. The All-Star game itself is tonight. The National League trying to win a second straight. They beat the AL last year in the home run slug-off. And the stage is set for the first World Cup semifinal. France takes on Spain today. I'm Anna Coy.
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5: Well, the New York State Thruway looking pretty good. I do have that road work in New Paltz, but not causing any delay for you. 299 looks easy. Out to 9W, the Mid-Hudson Bridge, quiet. Even the Newburgh Beacon Bridge in 84 are right. 9 north and south, light volume in through Wappingers Falls. Kelly Quinn.
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0: K92, that's what Paris Jackson's saying. Her dad's estate to these lawyer types. Beat it.
1: Beat it.
0: Get out of here.
1: Beat it.
0: She's all grown up now, and she's fighting for the money that and her siblings are owed and all that stuff. So there's a big to-do about that. You got Chris, you got Felicia. It's Marino in the morning. 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
0: Yeah, I can't believe it's been like about 10 days since we had those storms. And Dave and his team hopped right into action to help out. Yeah.
1: 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They're everywhere.
0: 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Of course, big fans of the bad dad joke. We'll get to that in a second, because after 7, we have your morning pick-me-up. We are going to play Target Number Tuesday.
1: Yes, we will be.
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1: 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Sunny, very hot, near record highs, 98. Heat advisory in effect through tomorrow evening. Clear, muggy, 74 overnight. Partly sunny, continued very hot, 96 tomorrow. I'm Jackie Murphy in the Hudson Valley Weather Center.
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0: dude.
1: Chris, what's up with this music?
2: Fly girl, come on, just call me Moondoggy. That's who this is. I'm just an idiot. And we are on top of this Tuesday, July 14th, straight up 7 o'clock.
1: It's 71 out there, getting to a high of 95.
2: Gonna be hot one next few days. But we're gonna find ways to cool you off with great music. Information you need. We'll have your morning pick-me-up next, we're working on our contest, of course, Target Number Tuesday. Get you up and away, checking out some balloons at the Hudson Valley Hot Air Balloon Festival, 35th annual.
1: Yes.
2: 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It's Q92. 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
5: Good morning, friends, and happy Tuesday. It is 7:05. It's currently 71. Getting to a high near 95 today. And get ready to smile for this morning's morning pick-me-up, because we're getting ready to go back to school, because it could be challenging for some local families here in the Hudson Valley. 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
6: Yeah. And who's the biggest kid you know?
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6: Yeah, it's me. And I'm with you guys. Hey, just school just let out. What are you doing? It's okay. 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It's an amazing drive.
5: And if you go to a lot of the local stores like Target and stuff, they start to get those sections
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6: It in there. Yeah, they weave it in there. 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It's
5: okay. You're out shopping, just pick up an extra notebook or two. So I hope this brightened up your day. And for stories like these and more, head over to Q92HB.com. 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
6: Don't you worry, my fellow big kids. I will defend summer vacation. I got you, all right? Hey, Target number, you ready? We're going to play next after Miley, Q92. We were good.

0: the morning. Got Chris, Felicia, Cindy. 7:09 is the time.
1: It's 71, getting to a high of 95.
0: And it's going to be a hot one today.
1: Yes, it
0: is. Tomorrow, and I believe Thursday, right? And then it kind of backs off a little according to...
1: A little bit. So while the heat is rising, make sure you check on your neighbors, check on your pets, and check on yourself.
0: Yes. HudsonValleyWeather.com. They have everything about that. And of course, with, you know, it's winter time. There's blizzards. They got that. If it's heat waves, they got that as well. And we are exclusive partners with Alex and the team there. So we'll be bringing you hourly updates and keeping you ahead of the heat and making sure you stay cool and all that. You know what's weird? Good. What you saying?
1: I just want to do a quick shout out that it is Brother Dave's birthday.
0: It is Brother Dave's birthday today.
1: Yes, it is.
0: If you go to our events, Brother Dave is one of the awesome guys to win prizes from, hang out with, does a phenomenal job. I always love doing events with Brother Dave. Yes. And yeah, so happy birthday, Brother Dave. We love that. All right, let's give away stuff don't belong to us. Our Tuesday game. It is Target Number Tuesday. So how this game works, if you're new, we use Random Number Generator. Looks like they made it in 1986, and it still works today. Yeah, if you go to randomnumbergenerator.com, like Alicia just handed me this sealed envelope, and you punch in the range you want a random number. And in this case, it's 1 and 92. It could be 1 or 92. And anything in between, generate it. Boom, there it is. So I have it. I don't know what it is. Cindy doesn't know what it is. Felicia knows. Question is, do you know? Because it's worth something amazing to kick off fall this coming Labor Day, a few months from now.
1: Yes, and the reason we're giving away the tickets is because it sells out, but it's the Hudson Valley Hot Air Balloon Festival, Dutchess County Regional Chamber of Commerce. It's their 35th annual. It's going to be at Tymore Park, Labor Day weekend. Again, tickets sell out because you have to have tickets before you even step foot on site.
0: Yep.
1: So we have some tickets for everybody.
0: Oh, I love that. Okay. 845-471-9292 is the phone number. 845-471-9292. So if you get in through first, you get four chances.
1: Mm-hmm.
0: And we'll let you know to go higher or lower as we get you to the target number.
1: Yes.
0: And if you don't make it in four, every guess after that, every caller after that is
1: sudden death.
0: One guess only for Hudson Valley Hot Air Balloon Festival tickets this Labor Day. What a great way to cap off the summer, and we got you covered, right? 845-471-9292. Got Whitney, NSYNC on the way, and the big event that, you know, we cap. So, okay, so we have the Hudson Valley Hot Air Balloon Festival Labor Day weekend, and just a few short weeks after that is this thing.
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2: Good morning.
0: Who's this?
2: This is Lori.
0: Hey, Lori. Welcome to Target Number Tuesday, our first round for Hudson Valley Hot Air Balloon Festival tickets. And just so you know, they are actually hot air balloons that go. It's not me there. Just want to make clarification in case anybody was wondering. You know, so. All right, Lori, you being in first, you get four chances to nail the target number. Felicia will guide you with higher or lower, so whenever you're ready.
2: 62.
1: Lower than 62.
2: 44.
1: Higher than 44.
2: Ooh. 52.
1: Lower than 52. Wow.
2: 48.
1: Higher than 48.
0: Oh, okay.
1: She did all that work.
0: Wow. If you were paying attention, it's pretty tight. You should have that range. 845-471-9292. Good luck, target number, Q92.

0: your number. It is our Tuesday game, Target Number Tuesday, on this Tuesday, July 14th. It is coming up on 727.
1: It's 72, getting to a high near 96 today.
0: All right, Q92, good morning.
2: Good morning.
0: Who is this?
2: This is Alyssa.
0: Alyssa, welcome to Target Number Tuesday and
1: Sudden Death.
0: You get one guess and one guess only. Did you hear Lori's work?
2: I did.
0: Okay, this is worth Hudson Valley Hot Air Balloon Festival tickets for 35 years. The premier way to wrap up your summer Labor Day weekend at Time Warp Park. What is the Target number?
2: I'm going to guess 49.
1: Chris, open it up.
0: Oh! It's 49! Yes. Wow! Woo. Great job! All right.
2: Thank you.
0: So make sure that she didn't fall off, fall over.
1: So you have now won a 4-pack to Hudson Valley Hot Air Balloon Festival happening at Time Warner Park Labor Day weekend with a friend of Dutchess County Regional Chamber of Commerce.
0: There you go. JP Morgan Chase presenting. Awesome. Yeah, it's going to be a great time there. Have you ever been?
2: I think I was when I was little, but I haven't been for a while.
0: Well, listen, you bring your family, and it's a festival. It's, I want to make it clear, there's so many cool things. You can check it all out at balloonfesthv.com, where you should get your tickets now.
1: Yes.
0: Before they sell out. I know it's a few months to Labor Day, but you should do it now. But there's all the info there. We'll talk to you off the air, Alyssa. Tell everybody the station you wake up with every morning.
2: Q92.
0: Hang on 1 second. It's 7:28, and we will do more Hudson Valley Hot Air Balloon Festival tickets after 8 o'clock.
1: That we will.
0: First thing we'll do actually at 8 is give you the great Hudson Valley scavenger hunt clue.
1: Yes, we will.
0: To get you closer to that $2,026, all right? That'll happen. Then we'll do the morning pick-me-up, then we'll play Target Number Tuesday for more. So we're doing a lot at the Chamber. I love that. That's fantastic. So Cindy, you're coming up in a few minutes. You have the dose for us, right? You're working on that?
3: I sure am. Taylor and Travis may have a pup. More of Brad Pitt's kids are dropping his name, and Steven Spielberg is paying tribute to Jurassic Park star Sam Neill.
0: We got that breaking news yesterday on the show. You'll do the dose with us. You're going to do news in a second here, and then you actually have to go to your real job that actually pays the bills. a domestic lawyer, domestic dispute, and all that. You have to go to court today, right?
3: I am off to court for a default divorce. This is what happens if you don't respond to the complaint for divorce. We still have to hold a little mini trial on it.
0: Wow.
3: And prove it's fair, you're asking for.
0: Well, so. I say they're all guilty, so that's it. I just do a flat... Guilty! So, but we'll see. Guilty. So then after 8, Jay Corwin, our friend, will pop in to do the news, but not as we have Cindy here. And now, let's do it. Let's see what's going on in the world on this Tuesday, July 14th, to the newsroom we go. And Cindy Waitman. Good morning, Cindy.
3: Good morning. Lindsey Graham's sister will finish his term in the U.S. Senate after his unexpected death. South Carolina Governor Henry McMaster announced yesterday that Darlene Graham Nordone will serve in the role until the term ends in January. We'll be cranking up our air conditioners this week with temperatures in the 90s. The National Weather Service has issued a heat advisory through tomorrow night. The heat index values may rise over the 100-degree mark. And state police are asking the public to help find a missing Dutchess County man. Troopers say Ryan Cordian was last seen outside doing yard work near Walden Road in Dover Sunday and hasn't been spotted since. Cordian is a former town supervisor and serves as the planning board chairperson and a firefighter. Crews spent yesterday searching swamps, ponds, and hiking trails for any sign of him. For stories like these and more, go to MidHudsonNews.com. I'm Cindy Waitman.
4: Baseball's All-Star Game is coming up tonight in Philadelphia. The National League won last year, but the AL has dominated in recent years, winning 28 of the last 37 games. The Home Run Derby was last night. The Cardinals' Jordan Walker edged the Phillies' Kyle Schwarber in the final. The first World Cup semifinal is coming up this afternoon. France faces Spain in Arlington, Texas. England and Argentina will meet in Atlanta tomorrow. I'm Matt McCoy.
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6: 44 Dutchess Turnpike, a little more volume as you're coming into Garmo, and the westbound arterial sluggish now at the Route 9 ramps with road work 9 north and south, pockets around Spackenkill Road, and filling in through Wappingers Falls. There is an accident right around Old Hopewell, 90 northbound sluggish Old Hopewell, and 9W southbound slowing Fostertown Road, Newburgh Beacon Bridge, Mid-Hudson Bridge crossing. All right, Kelly Quinn.
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31: It's 73, into a high of 96.
30: 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Be ready today, tomorrow, and Thursday. We'll keep you cool. The Dose is on the way. Bad Dad Joke. What's on TV tonight? We'll cover all that for you. It's Q92.

0: like, hey, what's your favorite plane, Mac? It's that.
1: Yeah, you brought me back to childhood with that one.
0: Yeah, I don't know. They may have it as a frozen version of it. But anyway, so there you go. Happy mac and cheese, everyone.
2: There's lots to get to. Taylor Swift and Travis Kelce's fluffy white dog was spotted Sunday hopping off Taylor's private jet with Travis in Palm Beach, Florida. It's the same dog that was seen in a leaked photo from their wedding. They haven't confirmed yet that they're dog parents, but it seems pretty undeniable at this point. The dog's breed looks like it could be a Samoyed. Taylor is famously a cat lady and currently has three, which she's shared photos of and has included them in music videos. It remains to be seen if the dog will get similar treatment.
0: See, that's why I couldn't marry Taylor.
1: Well, because she likes cats.
0: Yeah, that's why.
1: She is a cat girl.
0: I took myself out of that running a long time ago. So I just, because cats, I'm allergic to them.
1: Yeah. You can take meds, though.
0: I love the fact you guys didn't even question that I was, didn't even had a shot at Taylor Swift.
1: Maybe in your dreams.
2: We're rooting for you.
0: Yeah, right.
2: Stay with your wife. Two more of the Jolie Pitt kids are taking steps to legally remove the Pitt from their names. 24-year-old Maddox and 21-year-old Zahara published their petitions to legally change their names in the Los Angeles Daily Journal. Zahara telegraphed her intentions back in May when she graduated from Spelman College under the name Zahara Marley Jolie. And Maddox didn't use Pitt in the credits to his mom's recent movie, Couture. There's no word how Brad Pitt feels about this. He hasn't spoken about it publicly. All six of the kids have reportedly distanced themselves from Brad, even his biological children. Sources say Pax is still close with the Pitt family, but not Brad himself.
0: Is it Brad? Is he that bad of a fault? Like,
1: with celebrities, remember, they put on a face and they show us what they want, what like we want to see. We don't know what goes on behind closed doors in this family for all the kids to kind of be rebelling against it. Brad, what are you doing?
2: Sad, though.
0: Yeah. Well, you're the domestic lawyer there, Cindy. I mean, what you sniffing this one out? Anything that you think is kind of a foul or what the story is?
2: I think Jolie. It's probably a total psycho. He alienated those kids. That is what
0: Maybe.
2: I think. He's no angel, but I think she is likely a total psycho.
0: And just pitting, coercing no pun
1: them.
0: Intended, against Brad Pitt. Yeah.
2: And Steven Spielberg has paid tribute to his Jurassic Park star, Sam Neill, who died yesterday at the age of 78. In a statement to Variety, the director said he was saddened by the news of Neill's death. I owe a debt of gratitude for the casting of Sam Neill in other roles in which he was so brilliant that brought him to my attention and led to his playing Dr. Alan Grant in Jurassic Park. I adored making all the Jurassic movies with him, along with Laura Dern and Jeff Goldblum. We will always have our Jurassic family, and Sam will never be forgotten by us or his many millions of fans around the world. So true. May he rest in peace.
0: Yeah, yes. Absolutely. Yep.
2: On TV today and tonight, the World Cup semifinals at 3 p.m. on Telemundo, Fox, and Peacock with France versus Spain. MLB All-Star Game at 8 p.m. on Fox. America's Got Talent auditions at 8 on NBC. Password at 10 p.m. on NBC with Jimmy Fallon. The third season premiere of Quarterback on Netflix. This time following the NFL season of quarterbacks from the Washington Commanders, Jaden Daniels, Tampa Bay Buccaneers, Baker Mayfield, Tennessee Titans, Cam Ward, and Cincinnati Bengals, Joe Flacco.
1: And Cindy, we're hanging out with the livestock for the 6:30 Hot Topic. Today's also National Cow Appreciation Day. So what is your favorite cow?
0: And don't say a certain relative on your husband's side.
1: So I think Chris said a regular livestock cow.
0: Yeah, like what we got a whole bunch of them at
1: the
0: Livestock
1: Dutchess
0: Hill.
1: County Fair.
0: Any cow that's willing to take a cow fee with me, trademark by the way, Chris Marino Enterprises. they're my favorite cow.
2: The chip.
1: I love a Highland cow though. They have the long hair. They're very like picturesque.
0: Okay. Yeah.
1: You can let us know by going to Q92 on Facebook, Q92 HBN, and Cindy's Talkback Mic on your free iHeartRadio app. And Cindy, what are your words of wisdom?
2: You are never too old to set another goal or dream a new dream. 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
0: We will, Cindy. It's 749.
1: It's 73, getting to a high of 96 today.
0: And this hour of the show brought to you by the Curry Estate Hotel, Restaurant, and Bar, that beautiful 1863 Colonial Estate. Chillin' Restaurant 6. Or in the Beverly, baby.
1: Yes.
0: When it's hot out, they got that AC cranking. You're going to be having some great times there, too, right?
1: Like Wednesday, they have Bunko Night with Ladies in the Beverly. On Thursday, they have live music with Silly Little Things. Friday, they have karaoke night at the Speakeasy.

0: And Sunday, they have trivia night in the SS Beverly.
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0: Yes.
1: It's become a July staple around these parts where you can win this year, $2,026. And then we have Morning Pick Me Up, another round of Target Number Tuesday. More tickets to the Hudson Valley Holly Air Balloon Festival this Labor Day. We're busy.
0: We're busy right now.
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1: That'd be unbelievable.
0: Ooh.
1: Unbelievable.
2: That's Chris Marino and the Bad Dad Joke of the Day.
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7: 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Sunny, very hot, near record highs, 98. Heat advisory in effect through tomorrow evening. Clear, muggy, 74 overnight. Partly sunny, continued very hot, 96 tomorrow. I'm Jackie Murphy in the Hudson Valley Weather Center.
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0: What are you talking about?
1: Hands in your pants.
2: Yeah, I kind of do.
0: I see what you did there.
1: Fiesta, fiesta.
0: I forgot what we're giving away.
2: No, I don't think so.
1: Yeah, because he likes to talk a big game.
0: What? I don't know what I said.
2: Good morning, everyone.
1: Yes, they do.
0: Wow. And here we are on top of this Tuesday, July 14th at 8:02.
1: It's 74, getting to a high of 96 and sunny and hot today.
0: Yeah, happy Tuesday, everybody. All right, we have your morning pick-me-up after BSB, and then we'll hit you with our target number Tuesday, more Hudson Valley Hot Air Balloon Festival tickets coming up. Q92.

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5: Good morning, friends, and happy Tuesday. It's 8:06. It's currently 74, getting to a high about 96 today and sunny. And get ready to smile for this morning's morning pick-me-up, because we're getting ready for back to school, because it can be challenging for some families here in the local Hudson Valley. 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
6: We will always defend summer vacation here, just so you guys know. 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
1: It's 75, getting to a high of 96 today.
0: Got Chris, Felicia, it's Marino in the morning. Cindy's out at the court now. Guilty.
1: She's doing her real job.
0: Yeah, as a lawyer.
1: Big girl job.
0: Guilty as charged, I say. don't even bother go to trial, just guilty.
1: Everyone, that's why you're not a lawyer,
0: know.
1: Sir.
0: I shouldn't be a lawyer. Hey, we have someone that's joined our iHeart family. You may have heard those ads that we put out.
1: Yes.
0: Hey, you want to join us, be part of, become a salesperson here? What?
1: Which I have to say, the first question he asked was, what time does your show start? And when we said 5, we were like, do you want to fill in? And he was like, nah. And so, in those ads, we talk about not getting up early.
0: Let me formally introduce our new family member.
2: Getting to know you, getting to know all about you.
0: Yes, as we get to know our friend Sean from our sales department. Hey, Sean.
3: Hello.
0: How are you, man?
3: Good.
0: All right.
3: How are you?
0: All right, fantastic. So Sean, born and raised in Wappingers.
3: Yep.
0: And you're fresh out of college, right?
3: I am.
0: Where'd you graduate from?
3: I graduated from Roger Williams University in Bristol, Rhode Island.
0: Okay, all right.
1: Oh, was there a beach near you?
3: There was, yeah, like Newport Beach and like Narragansett as well, but yeah.
1: Oh.
3: Yeah, we were close.
1: And then you come back to the Hudson Valley and there's no beaches.
3: No.
0: So, Sean, you got hired here as in our sales department, right?
3: Yeah.
0: And you majored in public relations, right?
3: So, yes.
0: All right. And you heard? Did you hear the ad on the air? Is that what brought you here? Or?
3: No, I think I. Oh,
0: thanks, Sean.
3: LinkedIn.
0: You just blew that break.
3: Yeah.
0: Right.
1: Thanks, Sean.
0: Yeah, thanks, Sean.
3: Yeah. They told me they heard the ads, but yeah. I was like, yeah, I don't.
0: Yeah. No, it's okay. In all seriousness, how did you find about the position? Was it just like regular Indeed job searches and
3: yeah,
0: stuff?
3: Yeah, it was LinkedIn, and then I had LinkedIn. Like interviews with the recruiter. I met Ava,
0: yeah.
3: Rob, was introduced to the whole team, and then they brought me along.
0: Yeah, man. So how's it been? You started literally a week ago yesterday. So you've been here a total of
1: your first week, you had fun because we went to the Renegades game as a full team.
3: Yeah, it was an eventful week. Yeah. It was an eventful first week at iHeart.
0: Yeah,
3: for sure.
0: Yeah. So it's exciting, man.
3: Yeah. No, happy to be here.
0: Yeah.
1: Welcome to the crew.
0: All right. So you're getting training and all that stuff and how the sales process works and, the different
3: systems. Platforms that they use.
0: Yeah. Well, one of his pieces of training is seeing the magic, which we put quotes around that because sometimes it's not.
1: it's not like illusionist Ryan Dutcher magic. I'm sorry.
0: Sometimes it's quite.
3: It's up there.
0: It's sometimes quite stinky, just to be honest with you. But just to see.
1: Bad dad jokes, right?
0: We do on the air here in the morning. Yeah, because you'll be out there selling the show and selling what we do here. Our sister stations like 96.1 KISS FM, Z93.3, 107.3 WRWD.
1: WKIP.
0: 1450. Yeah, so you'll have to know about each of our brands and different radio station formats and all that stuff here. And here we are the 80s to now. And we're starting our fourth year doing Marino in the Morning here. Long history, rich history of morning talents that have been through here. So we have, of course, Jana and the work day there. We love her. Jeff for the ride home. And the legendary Delilah, who's a program that you could hear around. But she's
1: around
0: been here
1: world.
0: In the Hudson Valley for such a long time. So can you repeat all that back to me?
3: No.
1: He was like, I wasn't even taking notes.
0: We do. Well, Sean, welcome. And you're going to join us for our target number Tuesday. Listen, let's give away stuff don't belong to us, Sean. Here we go. All right. And it happens to be Labor Day weekend, right?
1: Yes. The 35th annual Hudson Valley Hot Air Balloon Festival is coming back with the Dutchess County Regional Chamber of Commerce at Time Warner Park. And we have a 4-pack of tickets for you to win with target number.
0: All right. So, Felicia, so Sean, just so you know, I have it in my hand here. The sealed envelope. I have the target number. Mm-hmm. Felicia knows what it is. I don't know. You don't know, right?
1: The listeners
0: you
1: don't
0: can't
1: know.
0: See it. You hold up to the light. You can't see anything. Question is, do our listeners know? 845-471-9292. First one through, you'll get 4 chances.
1: Mm-hmm.
0: And Felicia will guide you.
1: Yes, I'll guide you up or lower.
0: Higher or lower. And then, of course, if you don't get it, every call after that will be
1: sudden death.
0: You'll get 1 chance and 1 chance only. To win these Hot Air Balloon Festival tickets. And these tickets will sell out.
1: They will not
0: a question of if, they will. So,
1: and you have to have tickets before you even step on property. So you want to get them, and we have your chance to win them for free.
0: Yep. For ticket information and to see what we're talking about, balloonfesthv.com. All right, so dial carefully. Good luck for target number Tuesday. Got the latest on the drive-in. Full forecast from hudsonvalleyweather.com. Going to be a hot one. We got Tom Petty, Huntrix with Golden from Demon Hunters. Hang tight for that. And September, it's Vegas, baby.
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28: It's 75, getting to a high of 96 today.
0: And we are playing Target Number Tuesday. 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
29: Hi.
0: Who's this?
29: Lauren.
0: Hey, Lauren. Say hi to Sean, our new recruit.
29: How are you?
3: Good, how are you doing?
29: Good.
0: Lauren, take a quick second to tell Sean how fabulous we are each morning.
29: Oh, I listen all the time. Love you every day.
0: Okay. That's good job, Lauren. Yeah. I got to send a residual check to her.
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0: Lauren, first one in, you get four chances to guess the Target number to win those Hudson Valley Hot Air Balloon Festival tickets, okay?
29: Okay.
0: You ready?
29: Ready.
0: Hit us.
29: 11.
28: Higher than 11.
29: What's the highest you can go?
28: 92.
29: 25.
28: Higher than 25.
29: 40.
28: Higher than 40.
29: And 55.
28: Higher than 55.
0: Okay, all right. Well, she wiped out everything below 55, so that's good if you're paying attention. 845-471-9292 as we enter
30: sudden death.
0: One guess only. Hot Air Balloon Festival tickets this Labor Day. Good luck, Q92.

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1: It's 75, getting to a high of 96 today.
0: Q92, good morning.
2: Good morning.
0: Who is this?
2: Joy.
0: All right, Joy, I hope you were paying attention.
2: Most of the way, yeah.
0: Okay, all right. Well, you know, we have entered sudden death.
1: So you get one chance.
0: One chance to guess the target number. What do you think?
2: I think the last guess was around 60-something, right? It was higher than that.
0: Well, only because...
2: You can't give
0: hints. Okay. No.
1: Like,
0: listen, because it's you. If it was anybody else, no way. But because it's you...
1: It's higher than 55.
2: Higher than 55, okay. 72.
1: Higher than 72.
0: All right, let's see here. Q92, good morning.
3: Morning.
1: Who's this?
0: Renee? Is this Renee?
3: No, it's Sarah.
0: Oh, Sarah. Oh, I didn't.
1: It sounded like you said Renee.
0: I thought you said Renee.
1: It was like a code name for you, Sarah.
0: Yeah, who knows? Yeah. Maybe she's undercover. All right, Sarah. So Joy gave us the guess of 72.
1: 72, and it's higher.
0: It's higher than that, but lower than the cap of 92. What do you think?
3: Let's go with 86.
1: Lower than 86.
0: Ooh, all right. 845-471-9292. We're narrowing it down for Hudson Valley Hot Air Balloon Festival tickets. Good luck.

0: Chris. You got Felicia, 833, running late, sounding great, we hope. Q92, good morning.
1: Good morning.
0: Who is this?
1: This is Angela.
0: Hello, Angela. All right, Angela, you've been paying attention?
1: I have, for the most part.
0: Okay, all right. All right, it's getting closer. We're narrowing things down, but we are in sudden death mode, so you get one guess and one guess only. Angela.
1: And my one guess is 78.
2: Lower than 78.
0: Oh, okay. All right, let's go to... We can sneak one more in, I think, before the break. Q92, good morning.
3: Good morning.
0: Who's this?
3: Angelina.
0: All right, we had Angela and Angelina. Angelina. Angela, right before you, gave the guess of 78. So have you been paying attention?
3: Yes.
2: And it's lower than 78.
0: Oh, thank you, Felicia. Lower than 78. Angelina, what is the target number?
3: 75.
2: Higher than 75.
0: Whoa. 845-471-9292. We'll go into break. We're up against a hard break here. So with Cindy out at court, we have our friend Jay Corwin standing by. We'll have the dose later on. We'll do that for you. And we'll hopefully get a winner.
2: Yes, because up for grabs is a four-pack to Hudson Valley Hot Air Balloon Festival with the Dutchess County Regional Chamber of Commerce.
0: We'll do that, all right? 845-471-9292. Bad dad joke. That's all coming up. Let's see what's going on in the world on this Tuesday, July 14th. It's Q92. Good morning.
4: Good morning. New York Governor Kathy Hochul is demanding answers from the feds. It comes after recent reports uncovered three immigration detention projects in Rochester, Batavia, and in Newburgh. In a letter to the Department of Homeland Security, the governor called for truth and transparency for the safety of communities. A rally is set for today at Columbia Memorial Hospital in Hudson, the hope to keep the facility a full-service community hospital. Rally set for 6:30 this evening on Prospect Avenue. And that big heat returns today. The National Weather Service with a heat advisory in place through tomorrow night. Temperatures getting close to triple digits today. The heat index will make it feel like it. For stories like these and more, go to MidHudsonNews.com. I'm Jay Corwin.
5: Baseball's All-Star Game is coming up tonight in Philadelphia. The National League won last year, but the AL has dominated in recent years, winning 28 of the last 37 games. The Home Run Derby was last night. The Cardinals' Jordan Walker edged the Phillies' Kyle Schwarber in the final. The first World Cup semifinal is coming up this afternoon. France faces Spain in Arlington, Texas. England and Argentina will meet in Atlanta tomorrow. I'm Matt McCoy.
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7: 9 north and south, your heavier into Wappingers Falls and the Mid-Hudson Bridge moving Poughkeepsie bound. We're still okay. You have that road work on the Route 9 ramps causing a slight delay westbound arterial and through it. 9 north and south around Marist College, busier. 9W southbound from Carter Avenue, slow into Fostertown Road. And in Newburgh, you have 32 at 300 with a lot of road work and delay. Kelly Quinn.
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4: Good morning.
2: Who's this?
4: Lucy.
2: Lucy. Lucy, I'm home. Maybe. All right, Lucy, hopefully you know the Target number so we can wrap this bad boy up. What is the Target number?
4: 76.
3: Chris, open it up.
2: Hold on a minute. Lucy, I'm home!
3: Lucy, the winner of a four-pack of Hudson Valley Hot Air Balloon Festival with the Dutchess County Regional.

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2: Good morning, everyone. Today is Tuesday, July 14th, and it is National Mac and Cheese Day as we celebrate one of the classic comfort foods at America's dinner table. With so many ways to eat it, what's your favorite?
3: I'll let you go first, Alicia, because I got mine. I know.
4: Baked. Baked mac and cheese.
3: A little bit of that crust on the top.
4: Oh, yes. Yes. Crumbly crust.
3: That's good. Yes. I like that. Cindy, any particular way?
2: Basic blue box. It's got to be Kraft.
3: You said that before.
4: Got to be Kraft.
3: Got to be blue.
2: Yes.
3: I got to tell you
2: something.
3: Soaked up. First, so I got two answers. First answer is, like, what do you have with, like, you can have piggy mac. I like lobster.
2: Ooh.
3: Mac and cheese.
2: I knew you would say that. I knew someone
3: is
2: would.
3: Ridiculously good.
4: It is.
3: But here's the mac and cheese I miss. And it's funny how the shapes of the pasta make the difference. I miss Boston Market's spiral mac and cheese. For some reason, the sauce gets in the spiral.
4: Yeah.
3: And I really completely miss Boston Market's mac. Like, I had, like, hey, what's your favorite plain mac? It's that.
4: Yeah, you brought me back to childhood with that one.
3: Yeah, I don't think they may have it as a frozen version of it. But anyway, so there you go. Happy mac and cheese, everyone.
2: There's lots to get to. Taylor Swift and Travis Kelce's fluffy white dog was spotted Sunday hopping off Taylor's private jet with Travis in Palm Beach, Florida. It's the same dog that was seen in a leaked photo from their wedding. They haven't confirmed yet that their dog parents, but it seems pretty undeniable at this point. The dog's breed looks like it could be a Samoyed. Taylor is famously a cat lady and currently has three, which she's shared photos of and has included them in music videos. It remains to be seen if the dog will get similar treatment.
3: See, that's why I couldn't marry Taylor.
4: Well, because she likes cats.
3: Yeah, that's why.
4: She is a cat girl.
3: I took myself out of that running a long time ago. So I just, because cats, I'm allergic to them.
4: You can take meds, though.
3: I love the fact you guys didn't even question that I even had a shot at Taylor Swift.
4: Maybe in your dreams.
2: We're rooting for you.
3: Yeah, right.
2: Stay with your wife. Two more of the Jolie Pitt kids are taking steps to legally remove the Pitt from their names. 24-year-old Maddox and 21-year-old Zahara published their petitions to legally change their names in the Los Angeles Daily Journal. Zahara telegraphed her intentions back in May when she graduated from Spelman College under the name Zahara Marley Jolie. And Maddox didn't use Pitt in the credits to his mom's recent movie, Couture. There's no word how Brad Pitt feels about this. He hasn't spoken about it publicly. All six of the kids have reportedly distanced themselves from Brad, even his biological children. Sources say Pax is still close with the Pitt family, but not Brad himself.
4: Hmm.
3: Is it Brad? Is he that bad of a fop? Like,
4: with celebrities, remember, they put on a face and they show us what they want, what, like, we want to see. We don't know what goes on behind closed doors in this family for all the kids to kind of be rebelling against it. Brad, what are you doing?
2: Sad, though.
3: Yeah. Well, you're the domestic lawyer there, Cindy. I mean,

0: What you sniffing this one out? Anything that you think is kind of a foul or what the story is?
1: I think Jolie is probably a total psycho. She alienated those kids. That is what
0: Maybe.
1: I think. He's no angel, but I think she is likely a total psycho.
0: And just pitting,
2: coercing
0: no pun
2: them.
0: Intended, against Brad Pitt. Yeah.
1: And Steven Spielberg has paid tribute to his Jurassic Park star, Sam Neill, who died yesterday at the age of 78. In a statement to Variety, the director said he was saddened by the news of Neill's death. "I owe a debt of gratitude for the casting of Sam Neill in other roles in which he was so brilliant that brought him to my attention and led to his playing Dr. Alan Grant in Jurassic Park. I adored making all the Jurassic movies with him, along with Laura Dern and Jeff Goldblum. We will always have our Jurassic family, and Sam will never be forgotten by us or his many millions of fans around the world." So true. May he rest in peace.
0: Yeah, yes. Absolutely. Yep.
1: On TV today and tonight, the World Cup semifinals at 3 p.m. on Telemundo, Fox, and Peacock with France versus Spain. MLB All-Star Game at 8 p.m. on Fox. America's Got Talent auditions at 8 on NBC. Password at 10 p.m. on NBC with Jimmy Fallon. The third season premiere of Quarterback on Netflix. This time following the NFL season of quarterbacks from the Washington Commanders, Jaden Daniels, Tampa Bay Buccaneers, Baker Mayfield, Tennessee Titans, Cam Ward, and Cincinnati Bengals, Joe Flacco.
2: And Cindy, we're hanging out with the livestock for the 6:30 Hot Topic. Today's also National Cow Appreciation Day. So what is your favorite cow?
0: And don't say a certain relative on your husband's side.
2: So I think Chris said a regular livestock cow.
0: Yeah, like what we got a whole bunch of them at
2: the
0: Livestock
2: Dutchess County
0: Hill.
2: Fair.
0: At any cow that's willing to take a cow fee with me, trademark by the way, Chris Marino Enterprises. yeah, they're my favorite cow.
1: The one chip.
2: I love a Highland cow though. They have the long hair. They're very like picturesque.
0: Okay. Yeah.
2: You can let us know by going to Q92 on Facebook, Q92 HBN, and Cindy's Talkback Mic on your free iHeartRadio app. And Cindy, what are your words of wisdom?
1: You are never too old to set another goal or dream a new dream. 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
2: Very cool.
0: 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All right, in case you missed the clue for today's great Hudson Valley scavenger hunt, we'll have that for you on 9 o'clock. How about $1,000?
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0: It's all about taking care of that gas tank, right? We'll do that for you. Training Tips Tuesday.
2: Yeah, Tracy's scheduled. On the way.
0: Tracy there. And our good friend, we got Sean, our new salesperson here. How's it so far so good?
3: Yeah, no, it's great.
0: Yeah,
3: it's great.
0: It's pretty cool, right?
3: Yeah.
0: Yeah, no, and Felicia's all right, too. What?
2: I kid.
0: All right.
2: Sure you do.
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3: 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Sunny, very hot, near record highs, 98. Heat advisory in effect through tomorrow evening. Clear, muggy, 74 overnight. Partly sunny, continued very hot, 96 tomorrow. I'm Jackie Murphy in the Hudson Valley Weather Center.
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0: Yeah, we got that going on. We also have our friend Tracy stopping by, training tips. I think tonight, Bon Jovi, Madison Square Garden, and he'll take a little break and then continue the residency throughout the month of July. I heard they're doing an amazing, amazing show. So a little taste of it if you're going tonight. Q92, good morning.

0: 2. It's Chris. It's Felicia. It's Marino in the morning. And we're inside the greatmovieslowerprices.com interview lounge with three fabulous theaters in the Valley, right?
1: Yes, the Lyceum in Red Hook, the Cinema in New Paltz, and the Roosevelt in High Park.
0: And all of it, I see these guys in here because you said to me, hey, you know, you wanted to give me gas and a watch. And I thought, are we ordering bad takeout again?
2: Oh,
0: no.
2: Wrong kind of gas.
0: It's the wrong kind of gas. We've got Evan, Director of Operations from Foam and Wash, Car Wash. And we got Jim, Director of Gym at Flory's.
2: Multimedia operations manager.
0: You are the media operations manager?
2: Multimedia.
0: So you got a couple operations guys.
1: Yeah.
0: Here. Yeah.
1: Big
0: I play operation. I always lose. I hit the thing on the side and the nose goes off. Operation? No. All right. What's going on, guys? Hey, Evan, what's good to see you?
3: Awesome.
0: Jim, what's good? Tell us about. So you're looking at it on the social media there. What is it?
1: On the Facebook.
0: What's going
1: on? Flory's. I found it. Flory's and Foam and Wash Car Wash have teamed up for Gas and Wash Club. So what is this?
2: Gas and Wash Club is a way for Flory's to get back. Gas is expensive.
0: Yeah.
2: So while you're filling, everybody has to fuel up. So while you're fueling up, if you come inside, get yourself a punch card, fuel up 6 times, more than 10 gallons, and then we give you a network. This is where we team up with Foam and Wash, and they give you a nice, beautiful $25 car wash certificate for any of their Foam and Wash. Touchless car washes.
0: Oh, sweet.
3: Yeah, and obviously wherever you're located, you know, Flory's is all over. So, you know, if you're in the Fishkill location, that's the greatest one to be at because you got all those washes right next door.
0: Nearby.
3: So if you're filling up a Fishkill, you got one right behind the Cracker Barrel and then right up 9 right next to Mavis.
2: Yep.
3: The car wash will work at both those locations. But if you're coming from, over by the Taconic and 82 area. You got a wash on Knoxon Road. You can visit that. You can use it there. And you can always just give us a call and see where that wash will be redeemable at.
2: Absolutely.
0: That's cool. So it's that simple. So six fill-ups,
2: yep.
0: Over 10 gallons,
2: yep.
0: You get the card punched, and then you get a car wash, right?
2: We hand it right to them.
0: And you could do that also?
2: As much as you want. And everybody's filling up gas, so we're going to be running that all
0: That's
2: summer long.
0: That's awesome.
2: It's a good way to get back. You know, we know gas is expensive.
0: Yeah.
2: But, hey, so you fill up, you get a reward for it, and then you shine your car up and you're on your road.
3: Yeah. And to be specific, it is a $25 value wash. It is a ceramic car wash, so it's one of our better washes.
2: Absolutely.
0: I love that. And it's right there. It's all over the socials, right?
1: Yes, that's all the socials. Follow Flory's and Foam and Wash on Facebook and Instagram. You'll see it there for some more details. But how did this partnership become to be? Because I know you guys are neighbors for the one location.
0: All right, whose idea was it?
1: Yeah, whose idea?
3: I mean...
0: Yeah, take the credit.
3: I don't want to take too much credit. We've been doing it at Foam and Wash for quite some time.
0: Right.
3: At our Shell location.
0: Right.
3: And so when we were talking with Flory's, actually, ironically, because of you guys, right? Mm-hmm. You guys connected us.
0: I knew we were in there somewhere.
3: So you guys connected us with the whole bike that we're hoping eventually.
1: Yeah, we'll get back on the road.
3: So we talked about that, and we got invited down. We started brainstorming. Of course, we always love to help our neighbors.
0: Sure.
3: You know, local small businesses are always going to stick together, and I thought it was a great opportunity because who doesn't love getting a car wash when you fill up your gas?
0: No doubt.
1: Yeah.
3: So it's a nice little perk. It's a good value, and it's there for a long time.
2: Absolutely.
0: Well, we love, you know, Jim, we were there, I think it was prior to the Pickle Fest, and we had hundreds of tickets given away for that event. And that's where I met Jim at the Fishkill Flory's. And we love Flory's.
2: We had a good time that day.
0: Yeah, we had a wonderful time.
2: We had a good time at Pickle Fest as well.
0: It was good time. Food.
3: Mm-hmm.
0: You think just the gas. We're talking about Flory's has everything. You know, and, of course, it's full service over at Foam and Wash. You can join Limited Wash Club each month, right? 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
2: there.
0: Exactly. Yeah.
1: And I love that on the poster you have Foamy. Foamy's almost at, like, all our events.
0: Yeah.
1: He's, like, our mascot as well. You guys were at Teacher's Night Out with Elliot, it was so much fun.
3: Yeah. Foamy loves Teacher's Night Out.
0: All right, so all new Gas and Wash Club, and to become a member, it's easy. 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
2: Get your punch card
0: on your sixth fill up, and you know, hey, you're doing that like a couple times a week, whatever.
1: Yeah.
0: You're at least, you know, so roughly like a monthly car wash you can get done by just filling up, right?
3: Yeah.
0: If you go often enough, so all there, and it's on the websites too.
2: Absolutely.
0: Sure. Yeah.
2: Mm-hmm.
0: Yeah. Flory's and of course
2: Social
0: Formula.
2: Media.
0: Yeah. Yeah. So join the Gas and Wash Club, and there it is. So great to see you guys.
2: Thanks for having us, Chris.
3: We'll see you soon.
0: 9:14 is the time,
1: and it is very sunny and warm out there. It's 78 into a high of 94 today.
0: All right. Hang on. Guess who's here?
1: Who?
0: Trace from CrossFit Mid Hudson. What's up, Trace?
4: Hi, guys.
0: Give us 2 songs. We're going to talk to Trace, and get your training tips for today, all right?
4: Woo-hoo.
0: Okay, is that cool? Michael Jackson's Q92. Good morning.

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1: It's like an instant mood booster.
0: Those are some good vibes and great variety.
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0: And let me out.
1: All right, 9:21. It's Marino in the morning, Chris, Felicia, Q92.
2: It's about 78, getting to a high of 94, and there's a heat advisory, so stay safe.
1: Yes, it is. Yeah, and it's time for Training Tips Tuesday. Tracy,
3: training.
1: Feels like it's been a minute. How you been? It has been a minute.
3: It's been a busy couple of weeks, but yeah. I'm back.
1: All right, back.
3: Feeling great.
1: Here we go. And it has been like, and I've just noticed, I mean, a little bit of a quick aside, is that I stopped taking my Flonase just because I forgot, to be candid, I forgot about it. But we've had like that quick, brief, cool weather a couple days ago. Hot, cold. And so I'm like, boy, why am I like sniffling a little bit? But here we are, like, you know, the weather's up and down and so forth. And so when you're working out and all, like, is that some of the stuff you want to talk about? Or do you into whatever you wanted to talk about?
3: I was going to talk about, we're in the middle of summer,
1: right?
3: Yeah, exactly. So the middle of summer, what we normally see with people is everybody is like feeling out of their normal routine, right? Like, just like you're saying, it's up, it's down, it's warm, it's cold. I was just on a way for a week and we're coming back. And so I'm almost going to give people the go ahead. And my loved ones will hate me for saying this because I never need an excuse to spend money. But romantic. Size the reset is what we're going to say today. So a lot of times, like middle of the summer, we find, okay, we're not doing what we'd planned to do. All of a sudden, we fell off the train of, you know, Chris's goal was he was going to walk.
1: We
3: had all these big goals in the beginning of summer, or even in the beginning of summer, we tell ourselves we're just going to stay on track. And then we get to the middle of summer, and we're like, oh my gosh, now we're in the middle of July, and I haven't been doing what I said I was going to do.
1: Right.
3: So I think sometimes it's okay to give yourself the okay and the go-ahead to romanticize it a bit. So what I mean by that is, so say you said you were going to eat healthier all summer and you just feel like you haven't really been sticking to it. You've been all over the place. So go ahead and go out and buy new Tupperware or do something that excites you to get back on track, right? So you've been saying you were going to walk all, you know, were going to do all this walking. And maybe what it is I tell people they should get new running shoes every 3 months.
1: I like the way she assumes that I haven't been keeping with my goal. You notice that. Like,
3: no, I believe in you, Chris. I believe in you.
1: No, you're right. I haven't been here.
2: You caught him.
3: Yes. Yeah. No, summer is really hard for a lot of people. We even see at the gym, you know, like not that our membership goes down, but our daily
1: attendance.
3: It is. I mean, we're just all over the place. For a lot of us parents, our kids are out of school, which means it changes our whole routine and we're away on vacations. And like I was just telling the guys, I've been away with sports and everything else. So it really does, like it or not, we're at barbecues. We're all over the place. Everything about our routine is thrown off. And so I think it kind of does. It messes with our motivation. It messes with our everything. And so I think something that we can do to kind of get back on track is just treat yourself, right? You know, really do treat yourself. I don't say this a lot because I think it's not a good idea to get in the habit of buying something in order to stick to something. But sometimes it is good to go and buy those new running shoes or even say to yourself, I want to walk every day this week. And as long as I stick to it this week on Monday or whatever day it is, I'm going to go out and I'm going to treat myself to something to really get yourself back on track.
1: It's funny you say, I saw a story this morning that Jelly Roll, the singer who has lost a lot of weight, and he says that, you know, he avoids the temptation to eat some of the stuff he used to eat because what happens is then he goes on a bender and eats it for a few days.
3: Yeah.
1: So he said, I'm kind of paraphrasing, that does happen, but what I do is I give myself grace.
2: Yeah.
1: That's the word to use. Yeah. That's sort of, I give myself grace and go, okay, you know, you've done it. You know, now let's get back on it. Get back, you know, like don't beat yourself up. But just don't, because if you do that, you're not going to want to, you know, you're going to be that.
3: You get down on yourself.
1: That's defeated. Give yourself, I love the phrase, I'm like, I'm going to use that for now on. Give yourself grace.
2: And it's also, we're very goal-driven people, and we like to be rewarded when we hit a goal or a task.
1: Yes.
2: So to be like, I'm going to get back on this, I'm going to walk this many days, and once I do, I'm going to go have myself some froyo. You do that for yourself.
1: Yeah, you don't have to eat, like, every single flavor, but, you know, just get, and don't go for the, you know, big, get the kitty cup, will you?
2: Are you speaking from experience?
1: I don't know. What do you mean that's me talking to me?
3: No, and it is good. It's good. I feel like you feel better if you have something to look forward to, and you also feel better. Like if I buy a new little workout outfit, I feel better going to the gym. If I got a new pair of shoes, I'm gonna put them on and I'm gonna go. If I get new Tupperware, I'm gonna load it up and I'm gonna take it with me for the week. So sometimes we do need to give ourselves grace over the summer and understand that, you know, things are all over the place, schedules aren't the same, but it's okay to have a good reset.
1: There you go. So the takeaway here is that it's okay to, you know, if you don't beat yourself up, you know, there's still plenty of summer left.
2: Yes,
1: so
2: there is.
1: So just take a minute to hit reset and get back on the horse.
3: The train.
1: They say, yes. Yeah, on the train. So good to see everything else good. You have a birthday celebrating the family.
3: I do.
1: And all that.
3: My son turned 17 on Saturday.
1: What?
3: I know.
1: How do you have a 17?
3: That's how I feel. That's how
1: what
3: I
1: the
3: feel.
1: Heck are you
2: She's 17. How does
1: yeah,
2: this
1: yeah,
2: work?
1: Really?
3: That's it. You're
1: everything.
3: Old. You're
1: you look
3: young.
1: Great. Everyone's
3: Thank
1: happy.
3: You.
1: That's good to
3: yes.
1: hear. So I love that. All right. 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
3: Check us out. Beautiful day.
1: Beautiful day.
2: Right by the walkway.
1: You know where it is. So stop on over there and check her out. I dropped my pen. All right. No, there it is. All right. I can bend over and pick it up because I'm fit. Spare tire slowly
3: you
1: going
3: look
1: away.
3: Great. You look
1: I'm getting
3: great.
1: Well, listen, I'm not like, you know, you, but I'm getting close. All right. Super quick break. Latest on the drive in the valley forecast from HudsonValleyWeather.com. Got some Charlie Puth and the dose is on the way. Taylor and Travis, a four-legged mommy and daddy now?
2: Maybe.
1: What the heck's that going on there?
2: And yeah. Some kids are dropping the pit from their name.
1: Yeah. And of course, we lost Sam Neill. You know, Dr. Alan Grant from Jurassic Park passed away yesterday. Yeah, and Steven Spielberg has a... What's on TV tonight? All that goodness. Let's keep it here. It's Q9.
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Coming up on 9:42 after Donna Summer, we connect with Cindy for The Dose as we lost a legendary actor, Sam Neill, Dr. Alan Grant from Jurassic Park. Steven Spielberg has something to say about that. Travis and Taylor and their dog parents. That and more coming up next, Q92.

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1: While you work, we're dishing dirt and spilling the tea. 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
2: Good morning, everyone. Today is Tuesday, July 14th, and it is National Mac and Cheese Day as we celebrate one of the classic comfort foods at America's dinner table. With so many ways to eat it, what's your favorite?
3: I'll let you go first, Felicia, because I got mine. I know.
4: Baked mac and cheese.
3: A little bit of that crust on the top.
4: Oh, yes. Yes.
3: Dude,
4: crumbly crust.
3: That's good. Yes. I like that. Cindy, any particular way?
2: Basic blue box. It's got to be.
3: You said that before.
4: It's got to be crab.
3: Got to be blue.
2: Yes.
3: I got to tell you
2: something.
3: So I got two answers. First answer is like, what do you have with, like, you can have piggy mac.
2: I like lobster.
3: Mac and cheese is ridiculously good.
4: It is.
3: But here's the mac and cheese I miss. And it's funny how the shapes of the pasta make the difference. I miss Boston Market's spiral mac and cheese. For some reason, the sauce gets in the spiral.
4: Yeah.
3: And I really completely miss Boston Market's mac. Like, I had, like, hey, what's your favorite plain mac? It's that.
4: Yeah, you brought me back to childhood with that one.
3: Yeah, wow. I don't think they may have it as a frozen version of it, but anyway, so there you go. Happy mac and cheese, everyone.
2: There's lots to get to. Taylor Swift and Travis Kelce's fluffy white dog was spotted Sunday hopping off Taylor's private jet with Travis in Palm Beach, Florida. It's the same dog that was seen in a leaked photo from their wedding. They haven't confirmed yet that their dog parents, but it seems pretty undeniable at this point. The dog's breed looks like it could be a Samoyed. Taylor is famously a cat lady and currently has three, which she's shared photos of and has included them in music videos. It remains to be seen if the dog will get similar treatment.
3: See, that's why I couldn't marry Taylor.
4: Well, because she likes cats.
3: Yeah, that's why.
4: She is a cat girl.
3: I took myself out of that running a long time ago. So I just, because cats, I'm allergic to them.
4: Yeah. You can take meds, though.
3: I love the fact you guys didn't even question that I even had a shot at Taylor Swift.
4: Maybe in your dreams.
2: We're rooting for you.
3: Yeah, right.
2: Stay with your wife. Two more of the Jolie Pitt kids are taking steps to legally remove the Pitt from their names. 24-year-old Maddox and 21-year-old Zahara published their petitions to legally change their names in the Los Angeles Daily Journal. Zahara telegraphed her intentions back in May when she graduated from Spelman College under the name Zahara Marley Jolie. And Maddox didn't use Pitt in the credits to his mom's recent movie, Couture. There's no word how Brad Pitt feels about this. He hasn't spoken about it publicly. All six of the kids have reportedly distanced themselves from Brad, even his biological children. Sources say Pax is still close with the Pitt family, but not Brad himself.
4: Hmm.
3: Is he that bad of a fault? Like,
4: with celebrities, remember, they put on a face and they show us what they want, what, like, we want to see. We don't know what goes on behind closed doors. And this family, for all the kids to kind of be rebelling against it. Brad, what are you doing?
2: Sad, though.
3: Yeah, well, you're the domestic lawyer there, Cindy. I mean, what you sniffing this one out? Anything that you think is kind of a foul or what the story is?
2: I think Jolie is probably a total psycho. She alienated those kids. That is what
3: Maybe.
2: I think. He's no angel, but I think she is likely a total psycho.
3: And just pitting, no pun intended, against Brad Pitt.
2: And Steven Spielberg has paid tribute to his Jurassic Park star, Sam Neill, who died yesterday at the age of 78. In a statement to Variety, the director said he was saddened by the news of Neill's death. I owe a debt of gratitude for the casting of Sam Neill in other roles in which he was so brilliant that brought him to my attention and led to his playing Dr. Alan Grant in Jurassic Park. I adored making all the Jurassic movies with him, along with Laura Dern and Jeff Goldblum. We will always have our Jurassic family, and Sam will never be forgotten by us or his many millions of fans around the world. So true. May he rest in peace.
3: Yeah, absolutely. Yep.
2: On TV today and tonight, the World Cup semifinals at 3 p.m. on Telemundo, Fox, and Peacock with France versus Spain. MLB All-Star Game at 8 p.m. on Fox. America's Got Talent auditions at 8 on NBC. Password at 10 p.m. on NBC with Jimmy Fallon. The third season premiere of Quarterback on Netflix, this time following the NFL season of quarterbacks from the Washington Commanders, Jaden Daniels, Tampa Bay Buccaneers, Baker Mayfield.

0: Mayfield, Tennessee Titans Cam Ward, and Cincinnati Bengals Joe Flacco.
1: And Cindy, we're hanging out with the livestock for the 6:30 Hot Topic. Today's also National Cow Appreciation Day. So what is your favorite cow?
2: And don't say a certain relative on your husband's side.
1: So I think Chris said a regular livestock cow.
3: Yeah, like what we got a whole bunch of them at the Livestock County Hill. Fair. Any cow that's willing to take a cow fee with me, trademark, by the way, Chris Marino Enterprises. yeah, they're my favorite cow.
0: What's the tip?
1: I love a Highland cow, though. They have the long hair. They're very, like, picturesque.
3: Okay, yeah.
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0: You are never too old to set another goal or dream a new dream. Have a great day, everyone, and remember to be kind.
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1: It's 80, getting to a high of 94 today with a heat advisory.
2: All right, that's going to do it for the Tuesday show. 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

Feeling good with the 80s to now on Q92. Already after 10 o'clock. Hope it feels like your workday's just moving right along. We know the music helps. Variety on the way from REO Speedwagon, Ed Sheeran, and more. Right after Soft Cell, here's Tainted Love.

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1: Oh my gosh, I don't believe this.
0: Let's get you in there next. More keywords are on the way.

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0: Wake up with Marino in the morning on Q92. Travel has become a very interesting thing as of late, especially flying. Have you seen anything totally crazy lately?
1: Okay, this was completely insane. I was on a plane,
0: okay,
1: and it got really warm because they lost air, mm-hmm. and this woman actually took her top off. The flight attendant asked her to put her shirt back on, and
0: right.
1: she was insisting, no, this is a bikini top, but it totally wasn't. It was a bra.
0: It's like, no, I'm sorry, lace is not on a bikini top. Oh. But hey, you know, way to go for the body confidence.
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Feeling good with the 80s to now on Q92. Welcome into your Tuesday afternoon. She's done it again. Madonna, currently the number one global album. Her 10th one, which is like only the third time a female artist has ever done that. She'll be performing on the halftime show coming up Sunday, FIFA World Cup finale, with Shakira, BTS, Coldplay, Justin Bieber, and so many more. It's going to be 11 minutes of wow, I'm sure. Madonna, here's Material Girl.

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Already past 1 o'clock with music on the way from Journey, Pharrell Williams, and more. 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
0: 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That's fun. 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
1: Hope you're having a great Tuesday afternoon. I'm Jeff Stevens. If you win $1,000 in the $1,000 fill-up, you'll be feeling pretty great.
2: Oh, sweet. Awesome. Heck yeah.
1: Heck yeah is right. You could be the next winner. We've got that keyword coming up at 3 o'clock today. Good luck.

Q92. I'm Jeff Stevens. Remember, we have 9 chances every weekday for you to fill up that tank and then some. It's the $1,000 fill up, and the winning starts again in just a little bit, coming up at 3 o'clock.

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Q92, it's Jeff Stevens. All right, got a quick favor. Are you in the car right now? I want you to make Q92 the first preset on your radio, and that way you'll never miss Marino in the Morning every morning and the Hudson Valley's 80s to now while you work. Right here on Q92. If I could-

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0: today's variety of the 80s to now, Q92. A little bit after 3 o'clock on your Tuesday afternoon, and Felipe, you did it.
1: Oh, my goodness. Thank you very much.
0: You got $1,000 in the $1,000 fill-up. Way to go, Felipe. You could be next coming up at 4 o'clock with the next keyword.

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1: From the 80s, there is John Waite, and that is Missing You. I'm Jeff Stevens. All right, have you ever had a food mishap? You're trying to, eat while you're driving or take

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1: I'm Jeff Stevens. 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
1: Argentina will be looking to keep the dream of back-to-back World Cup titles alive when they face England tomorrow. Lionel Messi has scored 8 of the team's 17 goals this tournament.
2: Oh, it's gone in! 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Lionel Messi!
1: Messi has also assisted on 2 goals. The winner moves on to Sunday's final to face the winner of France and Spain.
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0: Q92, the Hudson Valley's 80s to now. I'm Jeff Stevens. Well, it is summertime, but does that mean you should be walking around barefoot all the time? What doctors say coming up in about 6 minutes. Here's Alex Warren.
1: They say the holy water's watered down, and this town's lost its faith. Our colors will fade.

0: It's Q92. You can find us on Facebook at Q92. I'm Jeff Stevens. How would you like to be the next winner of $1,000 in the $1,000 fill-up?
1: Oh, my goodness.
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1: Just after 6 o'clock on your Tuesday evening, I'm Jeff Stevens. 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
1: I'm Jeff Stevens. 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
1: I'm Jeff Stevens. If you've got World Cup fever, the final games will be played on Fox. But could it go to Netflix or YouTube in 4 years? I'll tell you more after this one. Here's Ella Langley's Choosing Texas.

0: Hi, you've called the Delilah Show. Who is this?
1: My name is Vern. I want to have a song played for Heather.
0: And who is Heather in your life?
1: Girl I met, I love to death. I've been known her for about a month.
0: Ah, so this is young love, new love, fresh love.
1: Yeah, I'm not that young.
0: Well, no, but the love is young.
1: Yeah.
0: You just met her, so it's young love.
1: Yeah.
0: Not saying that, you know, that you and Heather are that young yet. You might be, I don't know.
1: I'm 48.
0: And how old is Heather?
1: 31.
0: So you're falling in love, you're head over heels, huh?
1: Yes, I am. We talk every night.
0: What song would you like to hear for Heather?
1: Whatever song you pick, Delilah.
0: Okay, I'll find a good one for you. Good luck.
1: Okay, thank you.
0: Bye-bye.
1: Bye-bye.

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